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1: They say the holy water's watered down, and this town's lost its faith. Our

mundane, a masterpiece. Oh my, my, oh my, my love. I take one look at you, you're taking me out.

Assim é, todas as noites, de segunda a sexta, entre as 22 e a 1, o Universo. 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